Love's like a hurricane. I am a tree bending beneath the weight of his wind and mercy.

I wonder if any of you can recall way back to that first twinge of homesickness. Probably it happened as a child, maybe in your first trip to camp.

0: okay?
1: You look around the world today, you see trouble and heartache on every side. But the Father says, don't worry, for I've called you by name and you are mine. So when the flames of affliction threaten to ravage your soul, when the mighty waves of strife threaten to wash over that old ship of Zion, remember that it won't be long. For Jesus said, friends, I'm gonna leave you now. But just as sure as I'm leaving you, I'm coming back to receive you. And when he comes again, this corruptible is gonna put on incorruption. This mortal is gonna put on immortality.

0: can tell.
1: And it's time for the Bible quiz on KJOL, and the prize today from Rocky Mountain Pantry in Delta. Wrapping up Psalm 91 with another wonderful promise from the Lord. And just to quickly review, starting in verse 14, because he loves me, says the Lord, I will rescue him. I will protect him, for he acknowledges my name. He will call upon me, and I will answer him, and I will be with him in trouble. I will deliver him and honor him. Now, verse 16 for today's question, with what will I satisfy him and show him my salvation? With what? And something that most of us want. With what I will satisfy him and show him my salvation. 254-5555 is the number to call, or you can text your answer to 995-5565. That's 995-KJOL, and the prize today from Rocky Mountain Pantry in Delta.

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There's Mike and Tyler and Emerson Day. It's people like us here on KJOL. It's local Christian radio. And I thank you for listening this morning. And, you know, we want to connect with you. We feel like that you are family. You listen to this station, whether you support this ministry financially or not, you are part of our family. And we love to connect with you. We love to meet you in person. We love to hear from you. And a lot of ways that you can do that. It's on the KJOL mobile app. You can send us a text message, a voice message, an email, and you can meet the staff. 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And so a great way to connect with us is on the KJOL mobile app. It's free of charge in the Play Store and the App Store. Now here's that new one from Franny Cash. It's Jesus All Along. You're on KJOL, where you hear the light.